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Like Tony Rennie say, tell me quando, quando, quando. I feel like Perez Prado playing in a jungle. And everybody's dancing. Italian Mambo. 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
1: Gracias!

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A boom, boom, it's the freak of the week just singing a sassy song. A boom, boom, it's the freak of the week from side to side, come on. A

0: based on a kind of Latin rhythm known as bossa nova.
1: Как живете, чипыльдуки?
2: Да, бьем тим помаленьку.

0: I'm on, I'm on. Wax Taylor.
1: Wax Taylor on the beat once again. State of mind for the blend. Check it out. Say yes. Yes. Say

0: at attention.
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0: We got the tailor on the table's reinvention of guerrilla warfare.
1: Dodging silver bullets as we're leaping through the crosshairs.
0: Clear, ready for attack mode. I'm

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1: Квентин Тарантино на радио Чипльдук.
2: Is it difficult to make cinematic space of coffin?
3: Oh, that's a good question. Yeah, actually, to figure out exactly how to do that was it wasn't tough, but it required a little bit of thought. All right, that was what I held on to. I wanted just each nail in the coffin knocking out a little bit more light and a little bit more light and a little bit more light until there was just a little thin like thing of light, which is like the last of light and life left, and then boom, a nail takes it out, and then it's gone. And then it's just actually making making a radio play out of it and making it work and not being confused while you're in the dark and hopefully making everybody claustrophobic. I'm not really claustrophobic. I mean, I wouldn't want to be buried alive, but I'm not really claustrophobic. So it was actually a lot of fun for me. Be like, as I'm sitting there in a theater watching everybody freak out. And yeah, that's like fun. I like screwing with an audience.
1: Квентин Тарантино на радио Чипльдук.

winds went rushing by us. 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

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With a dollar to support, what can you do? She moves in a world that is all her own, like a panther roaming.

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Chloe said, Chloe said, Chloe said. 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She's got a fourth wall up, nobody knows what's in her head, but we all like to think we do. 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Yeah, she's got limits to how long it'll last. 1 year left, but we all heard that before. 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

freeze violent, freeze, freeze, freeze, freeze, freeze, freeze, freeze, freeze, freeze, freeze, freeze, freeze, freeze, freeze, freeze, freeze, freeze, freeze, freeze, freeze, freeze, freeze, freeze, freeze, freeze, freeze, freeze, freeze, freeze, freeze, freeze, freeze, freeze, freeze, freeze, freeze, freeze, freeze, freeze, freeze, freeze, freeze, freeze, freeze, freeze, freeze, freeze, freeze, freeze, freeze, freeze, freeze, freeze, freeze, freeze, freeze, freeze, freeze, freeze, freeze, freeze, freeze, freeze, freeze, freeze, freeze, freeze, freeze, freeze, freeze, freeze, freeze, freeze, freeze, freeze, freeze, freeze, freeze, freeze, freeze, freeze, freeze, freeze, freeze, freeze, freeze, freeze, freeze, freeze, freeze, freeze, freeze, freeze,

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2: And now, ladies and gentlemen, tonight in our show, we have a group of fellows who've taken this country by storm. 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
1: Well,
0: just remember who figured out how to use it. 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
1: You win.
0: Because she loves you.
1: Well,
0: you know.

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1: Yeah, yeah, I'm convinced already.
0: With a love like that, you know, you should be glad.
1: Glad? I'm pixelated.
2: With a love like that, you know, you should be glad.
1: A guy could get unglad off.

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Here comes the stars tumbling around me. There's the sky where the sea should be.